you rescue me? Would you get my back? Would you take my call when I start to crack? Would you rescue me? Would you rescue me? Would you rescue me when I'm by myself? When I need your love, if I need your help, would you rescue me? Would you rescue me? We don't talk much, not anymore. Broken bottles and slamming doors, but we still care about each other. Say we care about each other. I know life took us far away, but I still dream about the good old days when we took care of each other. We were living for each other, but I

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Would you rescue me? 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Would you rescue me?

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2: 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And you are listening to Hit Radio Drive.
3: Will you hold the line when every one of them is giving up and giving in? 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

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I wish I was a disco boy, disco boy.

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